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14: You stepped out for your morning jog. Except it's not your usual morning jog. You started listening to an epic sci-fi book on Audible. 30 chapters later, you've accidentally run a half marathon. You lost track of how far you've run, somewhere just past the city limits. You can't stop. You have to find out what happens next. Then it's over. The universe seems bigger. You feel different. You feel like you have no idea where you are. Audible. Stories that speak to you.
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We're San Antonio's new country leader. It's Jenny After Dark. Thank y'all so much for having us on. Lauren Elena and Chase Matthew, all my exes. Not the George Strait one. It's their own.

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It's Jenny After Dark. Talk about a wild surprise. The San Antonio Zoo welcomed its

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100, San Antonio's new country leader. I know it's spooky season, but this is kind of weird. 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

100, San Antonio's new country leader. I'm just going to go ahead and say it's going to be the CM Ellis this year. She's going to take home every trophy she's nominated for, and she deserves to. Loving life.

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0: Costco Wetzel and hear my new song with Ella Langley, Jaded. How'd you get so jaded? I hit up Ella. We got on it. It didn't take us very long to get it whooped. And yeah, it turned out to be a really cool team.
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100. We're San Antonio's new country leader. If you haven't heard Corey Kent's new album, it is fantastic. You'll find this on there. 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

0: 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And Jordan Davis.
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1: You stepped out for your morning jog. 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You lost track of how far you've run, somewhere just past the city limits. You can't stop. You have to find out what happens next. Then it's over. The universe seems bigger. You feel different. You feel like you have no idea where you are. Audible. Stories that speak to you.
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0: Hot 100, San Antonio's new country leader, Jenny After Dark. The CMA Awards are November 18th. Cody Johnson nominated for Entertainer of the Year. Of course, that on Y100.
1: He's a ranch hand in a pinch, man. Hotter than the red on a cattle brand. Cause she's a gold digger with a quick trigger. 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

horse back. 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

0: Russell Dickerson. This is my brand new single, Worth Your While. 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Worth Your While.
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We're San Antonio's new country leader. It's Jenny After Dark, Lauren Elena, and Chase Matthews singing together, All My Exes on Y100. Thanks so much for hanging out with us.

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0: y'all. It's Cole Wetzel, and hear my new song with Ella Langley, Jaded. How'd you get so jaded? I hit up Ella. We got on it. 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
2: Cloudy to start, then a mostly sunny afternoon, looking at a high of 89 in the medical center.
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1: Good morning.
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3: 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One.
1: Ooh, I see we're starting off with prizes early today, rewarding everyone who wakes up dark and early with us.
4: Yes, exactly. So right after the dirt is over, call 877-470-5299 if you want All-Star Jam tickets.
1: And if it's the SeaWorld passes that you're after, make sure you're listening right around 7:40 today.
4: So that's going to be A, B, or SeaWorld, which is really fun. You've got to answer three questions, though.
1: Mm-hmm. Yeah, but I mean, I think they're pretty simple.
4: If you're a San Antonian especially, I think you'll get these right. 7:40. So again, it's 6:20 and 7:40. Your first chance is to win things. What's coming up in the dirt?
1: Ooh, lots of fun stuff, including how you could watch a free Lainey Wilson concert tonight.
4: Tonight?
1: Mm-hmm.
4: Oh, wow. Okay, that's coming up after Toby Keith. I love this bar. Y100. Happy Thursday.

0: 900, San Antonio's new country leader. It's Eric and Jenny.
1: Why is she so crazy good? That song is amazing. It really
0: I know,
1: is.
0: It really is.
1: Ella Langley, Love and Life Again, Y100. Okay, if you want to go to All-Star Jam, it's the Y100 DJC Law All-Star Jam presented by Force Sports Center. 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
0: And it's the greatest time of the year, Halloween season. And Google just revealed their top trending Halloween costume searches, and they're weird.
2: Check this out. Here's what's trending. Online now. Let's get the dirt.
3: May I have some dirt, please?
2: With Eric and Jenny.
0: And I usually really like weird Halloween costumes. Yeah. But I feel out of the loop on some of these, and it makes me angry.
1: Really?
0: I'm like, that's not a real costume. That's weird.
1: You always do something kind of topical.
0: I know.
1: Really? And you don't know any of these Google searches?
0: I'm just not with the times. Wow. I'll have to see if you know what some of these are. But okay. First, let's talk about Thomas Rhett, who helped induct his father, Rhett Akins, into the Grand Ole Opry this week. He said he is insanely proud of his dad, and here's a little bit of that moment.
4: This is arguably the coolest thing that I have done in my career, and the coolest thing I will get to do is get to help honor my dad and get inducted into the Grand Ole Opry.
0: Isn't that cool?
1: That's
0: his dad
1: so
0: wrote
1: cool.
0: so many hits.
1: Yeah, and he wrote with him. He said in that speech, it goes on and on, at 7 years old, he walked into his dad and said, will you write a song with me?
0: Do you think they actually wrote the song together, or do you think his dad wrote it and made him think he wrote it?
1: I have a 7-year-old, so I think it's that second one.
0: Oh, no, okay.
1: What do you think you put better words in that rhyme, you know, maybe this? Yeah.
0: Lainey Wilson's performance for Amazon Music Live is going to air right after Thursday Night Football on Prime. So if you're watching the game tonight, stick around for a free concert afterwards.
1: Really?
0: Yeah.
1: Okay, so you can just throw on Prime and then you can watch a Lainey Wilson concert?
0: Yep.
1: Oh, cool.
0: Right after the game. I bet you could just leave it and not even push any other buttons. I bet it'll just start playing.
1: That's kind of weird.
0: That's not.
1: That's a weird pairing. You don't think so?
0: Lainey Wilson and football?
1: Yeah, well, I guess those two go together. But I don't feel like if I was watching a football game that I'd be like, now it's time for the Lainey Wilson concert.
0: I do. I feel like they go right together.
1: We'll find out tonight,
0: especially
1: I guess.
0: Especially if you're hyped and you're like, I need something else right now.
1: Lainey freaking Wilson, yeah!
0: All right, Google just released their list of top trending Halloween costume searches. So this is what people are interested in doing. Number one, Buddy the Unicorn from the horror movie Buddy, which stars Keegan-Michael Key as like a Barney-type children's show dinosaur with the dark side. Did you see this movie?
1: Yes, I saw this movie.
0: I didn't see this movie.
1: It's pretty great.
0: I didn't know what this was. I had to look it up.
1: What a great costume this would be if you're like a horror fan. Absolutely go as Buddy.
0: Number two, Neato Squishy Toys. I know what those are. I watched these videos.
1: Yeah, but how in the world would you dress
0: like that? I don't know. I also feel like people would be touching you all night, and I don't like that. Like, I don't need to give people reason to be like, you look squishy today.
1: Okay, valid, valid.
0: Number three, Nikki from the horror movie Obsession. I also don't know what this is.
1: You didn't see Obsession? It was the biggest thing in the world this year.
0: Was it?
1: Yes.
0: Nope.
1: It was an indie horror movie made for under $1 million.
0: I mean, indie doesn't sound like it was the biggest thing in the world.
1: But then it became the highest grossing horror movie of all time.
0: Okay, so the studio actually released an official Nikki costume.
1: Oh,
0: if you want
1: really?
0: The official one, you can. She's the girl with like the animal print. And number four, Agamemnon from The Odyssey.
1: Oh.
0: Also a movie I didn't go see.
1: Now that broke records too. You didn't see any of this stuff?
0: No, Agamemnon looks like it's going to be an expensive costume.
1: And then everybody will come up and want to touch you.
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0: We'll start off cloudy, but it'll be a mostly sunny afternoon with a high of 90 in Stone Oak.
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12: The state of Texas versus Juan and Mary Sanchez. The charge? Child abuse. For refusing to recognize their son as a girl.
13: Sounds insane, right? Well, Gina Hinojosa supports the radical policy of taxpayers paying for sex change surgery for kids and the assault on parental rights. And Hinojosa believes schools should be able to transition children behind their parents' backs. But that's just the beginning. Gina Hinojosa supports allowing boys and girls sports and in their locker rooms. It's gross, unfair, and harmful to girls. And what does Gina Hinojosa say about it? Listen to this.
14: I really don't understand how girls would be hurt by this. A threat to our little girls that doesn't exist.
13: Gina Hinojosa, radical, dangerous. 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

0: traffic check.
1: Road work is up on I-35 northbound. One lane gets through from Church Parkway over to FM 3009, causing a 20-minute slowdown. In the opposite direction, I-35 going southbound also has construction work going from Church Parkway over to Loop 1604. That's San Antonio traffic. I'm Jason Fossig.
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0: 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It's Eric and Jenny.
1: Ooh, I didn't know so many people were up this early in San Antonio.
0: I know, it's so quiet up there.
1: And the phones just exploded. 877-470-5299. It's time for you versus everyone.
2: You versus
3: everyone.
0: All you have to do is answer one trivia question correct, and these All-Star Jam tickets are yours.
1: No, that's not it. Because if you get it wrong, caller 10 can just swoop in and take your tickets without doing anything. No trivia, nothing. So all the pressure is on this person, and let's meet him.
4: Hey, this is Doug.
0: Hey, Doug. Do you want to play You versus Everyone for All-Star Jam tickets?
4: Yeah, sounds great.
0: You know how this works, right? If you get it wrong, caller 10 stealing your tickets.
4: Yep. Understand.
0: Sounds not good, but you got it.
1: Okay, so all the pressure is on you. Focus.
0: All right, Doug. It's National Bosses Day. Steve Carell famously plays Michael Scott, the boss of a paper company, in what TV show?
4: The Office.
0: Yes!
1: Nice! You did it. Dark and early in the morning, you won tickets to the Y100 DJC Law All-Star Jam, presented by City of San Antonio Metro Health.
0: Congrats.
4: Awesome. Thank you.
0: You got it. And we've got another chance for you to win All-Star Gym tickets at 8:50.
1: Oh, and I've got a ticket stop, Jenny, this weekend.
0: You are going to be at Boot Barn.
1: Boot Barn. Yeah, you got to say it like that. Boot Barn.
0: Boot Barn.
1: 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I'm going to be out at Boot Barn.
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0: traffic check.
1: Leaving town this morning on the northeast side of I-35 northbound. Construction only has one lane open to drive on at Shurz Parkway, causing a 30-minute slowdown. And about a 5-minute add to your drive through some slow traffic on Loop 1604 northbound from 151 to I-10. That's San Antonio traffic. I'm Jason Fossig.
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0: San Antonio's new country leader.
4: Y100. She was

0: Y100, San Antonio's new country leader. It's Eric and Jenny. Have you ever accidentally slept through something?
1: Oh, yeah. Something actually horrific that happened in my house.
0: What happened to you?
1: Do you really want to know?
0: I don't know. Now I'm scared.
1: So 877-470-5299. If you've ever slept through something, maybe it was a good thing you slept through.
0: Yeah. Maybe you slept through a storm.
1: Or a bad thing you slept through and you woke up in chaos like I did.
0: Maybe you forgot to pick up your kid at school or you missed your SATs.
1: Ooh. And bonus points if somebody was in a coma. If we could get one person to call that has been in a coma for any length of time, I want to hear from you.
0: Yeah, and I also want to know what it's like. Like, what are you seeing in there? Can you remember?
1: 877-470-5299. I slept through my ceiling caving in.
0: What?
1: Yeah, you know I take baths.
0: Yes. Oh.
1: And when I was younger, I still took baths. I've taken baths my whole life. I don't know what it is.
0: And you don't just mean that you bathe. You mean you actually sit in a bathtub.
1: Yes.
0: Like you don't take showers.
1: I exclusively take baths, and it's been since I was a kid. Mm-hmm. I never got into the whole shower phase like you adults.
0: Okay.
1: And so I decided to run my bath upstairs mm-hmm. in my parents' home. And I laid on the couch, Jenny, and I was tired. And I've always been able to nap. I guess I've never grown beyond toddler years. I take baths and naps like all the time. And I slept through the entire bathtub overflowing. And
0: it came through the ceiling?
1: And came through the ceiling. Flooded the entire upstairs. And there is a huge hole in my ceiling.
0: That could have landed on someone and killed them.
1: I know. Trust me. I know. I woke up to utter chaos. And I didn't even get my bath that day.
0: You're like, what are you guys doing? You woke me up.
1: Why is there a fire truck here? It's disturbing my nap.
0: Okay. What did you sleep through? 877-470-5299.
2: Y100 weather.
0: Starting off mostly cloudy, but we'll have a sunny afternoon, looking at a high of 89 in Westover Hills and expecting some rain tomorrow.
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16: Leaving town this morning on the northeast side of I-35 northbound, construction only has one lane open to drive on at Shores Parkway, causing a 30-minute slowdown. And about a 5-minute out of your drive through some slow traffic on Loop 1604 northbound from 151 to I-10. That's San Antonio Traffic. I'm Jason Fossig.
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0: 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It's Eric and Jenny.
1: Okay, we asked for phone calls about the things you slept through. major events, maybe catastrophes.
0: Maybe you were in a coma.
2: We actually have a coma person.
0: Oh my God.
2: We have a coma person.
0: What?
2: But let's take a couple of other calls first.
0: 877-470-5299. What did you sleep through? Carl, what did you sleep through?
3: I always remember this. On the last day of camp when I was a kid, sleepaway camp, I woke up and everyone was gone. Like, I was abandoned.
2: What?
3: And I guess it was just like one counselor. It's like, where is everybody? It's like, oh, they left. And I was like, they didn't want to say goodbye. It's like, oh, we tried to wake you. You told us to go away. It's like, what?
0: Oh my gosh. Like, you woke up and all of your camp friends were gone?
3: I have no memory of, I don't know if they really did try to wake me or if they just said that or whatever I said to them.
0: This would be traumatizing. Like a day.
1: Are you even sure you had camp friends?
3: I'm not even sure I went to camp.
0: It was all a dream. Lily, what'd you sleep through?
4: I came home from work and I took a nap right after putting something in the oven.
2: No.
4: I didn't think I was going to fall asleep. And I did for like 4 hours.
0: Oh my gosh.
4: I woke up and it was 7:30 in the morning and I was like, oh my gosh. So I started running downstairs. I called my best friend, who's technically my boss, and I was like, best friend, I'm so sorry. I'm so sorry. And she's like, best friend, what are you talking about? I was like, it's work. Like, I'm late. I told you I was going to be there on time and I wasn't. She was like, bestie, it's 7:45 in the afternoon. Break.
1: Thank you for the call.
4: Yes, sir.
1: Why don't you ever call me best friend, Jenny? Hey, best friend. Hey, best friend.
0: Oh, I actually do call my best friend's best friend.
1: Oh.
0: Becky, what did you sleep through?
5: Well, this was years ago when my kids were young. The night before, I put towels in the dryer. So then in the morning, I'll get them out and they'll be good. So when I woke up, there was DVDs. Like a trail of DVDs going to my garage.
1: A trail of what?
0: DVDs.
5: Yeah, DVDs.
1: Okay.
5: And back then, my younger son used to get them and make a trail and walk on top of them.
1: Oh, okay.
5: So I thought he got up in the night and did a trail and was walking or playing the night while we were asleep. No, well, when I got to the garage, they had broke the window and they broke into our house.
1: Oh, you slept through a robbery?
5: Yes.
0: And they stole DVDs?
5: They stole DVDs. They stole my wallet.
1: Oh!
0: And this is all while you're sleeping, and you probably had your
5: while
0: kids home,
5: we were
0: right?
5: Sleeping. Yeah. So when I realized what had happened, I ran to the rooms. Like, okay, I have all four kids. I'm like, did anybody do anything together? Anybody? They're like, no. What happened? I was like, they broke in the house.
1: Oh my goodness!
0: Oh my gosh! I'm so sorry that happened. On the flip side, it would have probably been scarier to wake up and see people in the house.
5: Well, yeah, that's what I thought. I was like, well, maybe one of us woke up or the kids woke up. Who knows what would have happened?
0: Yeah.
1: Ooh.
0: Yeah. Okay, Crystal, you're our coma person.
2: Oh, my goodness.
0: What did you sleep through while you were in a coma?
6: So this is a little, like, extreme, but I was actually in a car accident the week before my wedding. And I was put in a medically induced coma.
1: No way! We got a coma?
6: Yep. And I missed my whole wedding. Yeah.
0: You missed your whole wedding.
1: Did it go on without you or did they cancel it?
0: No. What happened?
1: Are they like, we already paid for the catering?
6: No, all the vendors and all my family were really kind and understanding, of course. So, like, we rescheduled it and I was able to, like, walk down the aisle and have my wedding. But yeah, like a whole week after it was scheduled. So,
1: oh my goodness. Like, I did not expect to get a coma call, Jenny. I really didn't.
0: Wow.
1: So a week, right?
6: Yeah. So I was in the coma and then I was in the hospital for a bit. And then like about a week and a half after that, I was able to like reschedule and get married.
1: Do you have like weird, freaky dreams when you're in a coma or do you remember nothing? Is it just black?
6: I have zero recollection.
1: Okay.
6: I don't even remember the actual accident. I just...
1: So you were driving and then you're in the hospital and you're a week older.
6: Yep. That's exactly it. And like, I was just like, oh my God, you know, I'm going to be late to the wedding. And they're like, oof, yeah, about that.
1: Oh no, you woke up and said, I'm going to be late to the wedding.
0: Oh.
6: It was bad. It was bad. That was the only thing I remembered was the wedding because I had been so hyper fixated and like stressed about it.
0: There was a Disney show called So Weird, and an episode I saw like 30 years ago. There was a girl in a coma, and she was like in her hometown. She had to find her house to get out of the coma, and I always just assumed it was like that. So it's not like that.
4: I know, but I definitely loved that show so much.
2: Really?

0: Y100, San Antonio's new country leader. It's Eric and Jenny.
1: All right, it's second date update time, but AB or SeaWorld is right after second date update. If you want to go to Hallow Scream, you've got your chance. If you can answer some San Antonio-based trivia, coming up at 7:40. But right now, who wants to be on second date update?
0: Robbie wants to be on second date update. Let's take a listen to his voicemail.
2: Hey, I'm trying to get a second date with Melanie. We went to an outdoor bar. I wore tank top, show off the guns. But now I feel maybe like I was underdressed.
0: This is a problem that we keep having with men.
1: You're not wrong.
0: I'm just saying how
1: it is. It's been hot, though, Jenny. That's the thing. It has been hot, and it is fair to wear shorts, to wear short sleeves.
0: Why is it only the men doing it, though?
1: I don't know. That I don't understand. But let's talk to him next. Is he ready to go?
0: Yeah, we'll talk to Robbie next on Second Date Update.

0: one date. No callback. Will there be a second date? Let's find out on the second date update with Eric and Jenny on Y100.
1: We've got Robbie with us today. He had a first date with Melanie at The Block. That's like that outdoor bar over by the UTSA campus on the north side.
2: Oh, okay.
1: How'd it go, Robbie?
3: I thought it went great. We were joking around. You know, we had fun together, I thought. She's beautiful. We had some laughs, had some drinks, but now she's not calling me back.
2: Well, you do think something went wrong. You left us a voicemail. We heard it, but for anybody who might have missed it, you think a very specific thing went wrong, right?
3: Yeah, so it was like 100 degrees, and she wanted to go to The Block because it's near her apartment. So I wore a tank top, and I was underdressed.
1: I just don't think you can underdress for The Block, though. Like, I feel like that's a casual place.
2: Okay, I've never been there, but you said it's outdoors, right?
1: Mm-hmm.
2: When it was super hot and he's wearing a tank top, I feel like that is totally fine.
3: Yeah, I definitely wasn't out of place at the bar. Like, plenty of other people were wearing tank tops, but maybe it more looked like I didn't put any effort into, you know, showing up for her. But I did put an effort. I mean, there was thought behind it. I wanted to show off the biceps.
2: Okay.
1: Okay. Why do you think this is the problem?
3: I mean, we were joking around and she was kind of roasting me, I thought, in like a flirty way. But one of the things she said was, oh, so you didn't think I was worth wearing a full shirt for?
1: Okay. Well, it could be the problem then.
2: That doesn't make any sense. It really doesn't. If she's razzing him, they're having a good time at the bar.
1: What kind of tank top was it? Was it the kind that like shows your nipples?
3: No, just like a gym shirt.
2: Oh, no nips, huh?
1: Okay. It was hot.
3: No nips.
2: There's no way if you like somebody, Jenny, and you met up at an outdoor bar as hot as it's been in San Antonio.
1: What was she wearing, Robbie?
2: Ooh, good question.
3: She looked really nice. She was showing her nipples.
1: No,
3: she had like a black top that tied around the neck and like a skirt. So she looked like she was coming from work.
2: Oh.
1: See, she did look nice. Maybe she did give a jab. So maybe this is it.
2: Yeah. Maybe it's not necessarily what he wore. Maybe it's the bar itself. Maybe just the whole thing was too cashy.
1: She picked the bar.
2: Oh, good point. Good point.
1: I don't... Robbie, I don't know.
3: That was her idea.
1: We're going to call her and try to figure it out. More importantly, try to get you that second chance. We'll offer her the all expenses paid second date if she agrees to go with you. You can listen and just stay on mute.
3: Will do.
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4: Starting off cloudy and a bit on the windy side, it is going to be a mostly sunny afternoon with a high of 90 in China Grove. We are expecting some rain tomorrow.
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16: Y100 traffic check.
17: Well, over an hour out of the drive this morning on I-35 going northbound. Only one lane's open due to construction work at Church Parkway, and you're backed up here from Judson. The opposite side's also backed up due to construction work. I-35 southbound from Church Parkway over to Loop 1604. That's San Antonio traffic. I'm Jason Fossig.
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1: We've got Robbie with us today on second date update. He had a first date with Melanie in the block, and he thinks he might have underdressed. She picked the block. It was like 100 degrees. It's outside. He wore a tank top. She made a comment about him not wearing a full shirt for their date.
2: Yeah, and she looked like she had just come from work.
1: She looked nice.
2: But I don't feel like this would be a deal breaker. She picked an outdoor bar when it's super hot. Right, Robbie? She picked it.
3: Yeah, I mean, it was close to her place. Okay. So I was like already, you know, doing the gentleman thing. Like, yeah, let me go wherever you want to go.
2: There's something we're missing. But go ahead and mute your phone now and let's give her a call and get to the bottom of it.
3: Let's go.
4: Hello.
1: Hi, this is Eric and Jenny calling from Y100. You are on the radio. I'm looking for Melanie.
4: This is Melanie?
1: We're calling with good news, Melanie. Somebody that you know nominated you for a prize at that radio station and you won. So we have an all expenses paid second date with Robbie for you. Congrats.
4: Oh, yikes. No, I'm good. Thank you so much, though. Thanks for calling.
2: Do you have a reason you can give us that you'd like to turn down this prize?
4: God, I don't know if I want to get like into this in like the radio. It's kind of all right, whatever. So Robbie is just like one of those guys who's like those guys are just like a dime a dozen. He's just very basic. Everything he says is like super predictable. He, like, wore a tank top to, like, show off his guns and, like, his tattoos. And, like, dude, all of those tattoos were just, like, basic meaningless trash. Like, it was just...
1: You didn't like his tattoos?
4: Yeah, no. I would rather die than, you know, be with a guy who has a freaking tribal tattoo.
2: Oh! Like,
4: no.
2: Wow. Quite a reaction to a tribal tattoo.
4: Say what you want, but a guy who's, like, willing to permanently, like, ink himself with a tattoo that means absolutely nothing to him is a huge red flag for me, and just I'm not interested.
2: How do you have any idea what his tattoos mean? Did you ask at all? How do you know it means nothing?
4: Of course, I literally asked him, and he goes, I don't know. I just thought it looked cool at the shop. Like, zero thought into it. Yeah, no. He has, like, a meaningless tribal tattoo, like, the barbed wire armband, like, the prayer hands.
1: And this is, like, a deal-breaker for you?
4: I can't be with someone who, like, obviously puts no thought into anything. And, like, he just clearly seemed like a follower. And, like, I want a leader. I don't want some guy who just does whatever everybody else does. Like, I'm good.
3: My tattoos are not meaningless. Where the hell do you get off?
1: Okay, so Robbie's been listening. We thought we could get the second date for him and celebrate.
4: Okay, well, first of all, why are you, like, jumping on here and attacking me like a 12-year-old? Like, you had them call me.
3: First of all, I have praying hands because I'm a Christian, and the Latin tattoos are Semper Fi because I was a f***ing Marine. What, you hate God and our country? What's wrong with you?
2: Oh,
4: my God. Okay, shut up, because when I asked you if you were religious, you said that I haven't been to church in, like, decades, and, like, all of a sudden you're on the radio and you're like, oh, I care so much about Jesus. Like, shut up. Like, that's
3: you're
4: so much crap.
3: And judge my you're judging my relationship with God at one date?
2: Y'all, but let's leave religion out of this conversation. This is about the tattoos, right, Melanie?
4: Yes. First of all, ridiculous that this guy's playing the religion card on the radio. Like, that is such a basic strategy for, like, a basic... Like, no, you just got caught, and your all stuff is your all cliche.
1: Like a little thing, like just tattoos.
4: It's a reflection of who this guy is. Would you hear him just like screaming like a toddler? Like, this is who he is. He's pathetic. His tattoos are pathetic, and I'm not interested.
3: If you think it's pathetic to fight for our country and to worship something bigger than yourself, you're obviously too selfish to have a boyfriend at all.
1: Robbie, I don't think she hates the military or Jesus. She
3: doesn't. What do you believe in that's so great? That I'm so basic and you're so smart and cool, huh? What do you believe in?
4: I believe that you're a loser and I'm not doing
2: anything. All right.
1: Let's just stop it there.
2: I don't think we are getting a second date. Okay. Any chance of you two going out? We'll pay for it.
1: Gosh.
4: No. How about you pay for his tattoo laser removal? Do that.
0: Next on Eric and Jenny.
1: Okay.
2: Should I? Is this a bad time to say I have a Latin tattoo?
1: Do you really? What did you say?
2: It's real bad. It says, every moment before now is the past.
1: Why?
2: I don't know. Okay. And it's on my back. Okay. So my past is behind me.
1: Was that on purpose?
2: Yes.
1: Okay. Let's move on to A, B, or C World. Your chance to win tickets to Sea World. Check out Hello Scream. The game is multiple choice.
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3: 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Traffic check.
4: Downtown on the upper level of I-35 northbound at Main Street, watch out for a crash that blocks off the left lane, and over an hour added to the drive this morning over on I-35 going northbound due to construction work because only one lane's open from Church Parkway to FM 3009. That's San Antonio traffic. I'm Jason Fossig.
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0: Y100, San Antonio's new country leader. It's Eric and Jenny.
1: We haven't played A, B, or SeaWorld in a long time.
0: I know. This is going to be your chance to win tickets to SeaWorld's Howl-O Scream. I've got three multiple choice questions about San Antonio, and you need to get all three of them correct to win the tickets.
1: Yeah, this could be Caller 10's best chance, because if this contestant loses, Caller 10 is going to steal their tickets to Howl-O Scream, and they've got to get all three right. Let's find out who's going to play.
0: Michael, do you want to play A, B, or SeaWorld?
2: Yeah.
1: Okay. Are you excited about Howl-O Scream going on at SeaWorld right now?
2: Oh, yeah, definitely.
1: Okay.

0: Who are you going to bring with you if you get all three of these questions correct?
1: It's going to be my wife.
2: Perfect.
1: We're going to definitely do it.
2: That's okay. A fun date night. Okay. You have three questions. You need to answer them all correctly, and they're all about San Antonio. Are you ready, Michael?
1: Yes, I am ready.
2: All right. Welcome to Military City, USA. Which of these locations is not part of Joint Base San Antonio? A, Lackland, B, Camp Bullis, or C, SeaWorld?
1: Camp Bullis.
2: Did you hear the question?
1: Yes. I think Camp Bullis.
2: Welcome to Military City, USA. Which of these locations is not part of Joint Base San Antonio?
1: Camp Bullis.
0: The last answer was SeaWorld.
2: Oh, no. SeaWorld is the answer we were looking for. Lackland and Camp Bullis are both part of Joint Base San Antonio. I'm so sorry, Michael.
1: It's okay. I heard the question wrong. My fault. Thank you so much for...
2: You got it. You can still call back and be caller number 10.
1: Okay, thank you.
0: Okay, 877-470-5299. It really is that easy to win and that easy to lose, I guess.
2: I'm stunned.
0: 877-470-5299. Somebody is going to take these Hallow Scream tickets right out from under him. Who is it going to be? We'll find out after George Strait, Y100.

0: 100, San Antonio's new country leader. It's Eric and Jenny.
1: Fall in line, dolphin.
0: Is SeaWorld part of Joint Base San Antonio? It is not. And Michael missed his trivia question for A, B, or SeaWorld, which means caller 10 can steal these SeaWorld tickets.
1: Yeah. The third answer, for the record, and when we play tomorrow, the third answer is always SeaWorld.
0: A, B, or C, SeaWorld.
1: Get it? Okay, that was not the correct answer, so let's find out who is going to take his tickets to Hallow Scream.
0: Y100, who's this?
2: Simon.
0: Also known as caller number 10 and the winner.
1: You did it! Did you know the right answer when you heard Michael play A, B, or SeaWorld just now?
2: Yes.
1: Okay, you knew that SeaWorld wasn't a military base.
0: Well, the good news is you don't have to answer any trivia questions. You just win the tickets because you stole them.
2: Cool.
1: Congratulations. Who are you taking with you to Hallow Scream over at SeaWorld?
2: Probably my kids.
1: Oh, why do you sound so sad about that? Probably my kids. Have fun, okay?
2: Thank you.
3: Y100 weather.
0: Starting off cloudy and windy. We should have a mostly sunny afternoon with a high of 90 in Westover Hills. Expecting some rain tomorrow.
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20: Big delays this morning over on I-35 northbound. Construction work only has left lane open between Schertz Parkway and FM 3009, adding over an hour to your drive. And you're also backed up on Highway 90 eastbound, making that drive from Highway 211 to West Military. That's San Antonio Traffic. I'm Jason Fossig.
3: 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A little spicy, a little messy, and totally worth it. Eric and Jenny on Y100.

0: Y100, San Antonio's new country leader. It's Eric and Jenny.
1: I am so stressed out.
0: You're stressy?
1: Yeah, I didn't say stressy. Oh. I said I'm stressed out. Yes, I'm like masculine stressed out, not stressy.
0: Why are you stressy?
1: Because everybody around here, when the Y100 DJC Law All-Star Jam comes around, everyone stresses out about what to wear.
0: This is all of our chances to be fake cowboys and cowgirls, though.
1: All of you plan your outfits like 2 months in advance. You'll send me pictures and go, what do you think about this for All-Star Jam?
0: Yeah.
1: And I don't do any of that.
0: Well, why not?
1: Because I don't know where to go or what to buy.
0: Maybe you wouldn't be so stressy if you just picked out an outfit at Boot Barn when you went there this weekend.
1: Oh, that's a good point. I am going to Boot Barn. You got to say it like that, Boot Barn.
0: Boot Barn.
1: It's going to happen 2 to 4 on Saturday. That's the San Pedro Avenue location. Okay, maybe we could do at my ticket stop.
0: A montage.
1: Yes, a fashion show, an 80s style thumbs up, thumbs down.
0: Fashion show.
1: And everybody who's there to get tickets can give me the thumbs up or the thumbs down. You can pick out my outfit for All-Star
0: Jam. If you only get thumbs downs, though? Are you going to be sad?
1: Well, here's the thing, and this is absolutely true, and I probably shouldn't say this. The stuff that fits me best at Boot Barn, can you guess what I'm about to say?
0: The girls' department, like
1: the kids,
0: the children,
1: the boys.
0: Oh,
1: yeah.
0: That's okay. Cheaper.
1: It is cheaper, and they take all the men's clothes and just shrink them down so dads and kids can match. But I wear the kids' ones.
0: You're the me and daddy and me.
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0: K100, San Antonio's new country leader. It's Eric and Jenny. And it's the greatest time of the year, Halloween season. And Google just revealed their top trending Halloween costume searches, and they're weird.
1: Check this out. Here's what's trending.
2: Online now.
1: Let's get the dirt.
3: May I have some dirt, please?
1: With Eric and Jenny.
0: And I usually really like weird Halloween costumes.
4: Yeah.
0: But I feel out of the loop on some of these, and it makes me angry.
4: Really?
0: I'm like, that's not a real costume. That's weird.
4: You always do something kind of topical.
0: I know.
4: Really? And you don't know any of these Google searches?
0: I'm just not with the times.
4: Wow.
0: I'll have to see if you know what some of these are. But
4: okay.
0: First, let's talk about Thomas Rhett, who helped induct his father, Rhett Akins, into the Grand Ole Opry this week. He said he is insanely proud of his dad, and here's a little bit of that moment.
5: This is arguably the coolest thing that I have done in my career, and the coolest thing I will get to do is get to help honor my dad and get inducted into the Grand Ole Opry.
0: Isn't that cool?
4: That's
0: his dad wrote so many hits.
4: Yeah, and he wrote with him. He said in that speech, it goes on and on, at 7 years old, he walked into his dad and said, will you write a song with me?
0: Do you think they actually wrote the song together, or do you think his dad wrote it and made him think he wrote it?
4: I have a 7-year-old, so I think it's that second one.
0: Oh, okay. Lainey Wilson's performance for Amazon Music Live is going to air right after Thursday Night Football on Prime. So if you're watching the game tonight, stick around for a free concert afterwards.
4: Really?
0: Yeah.
4: Okay, so you can just throw on Prime and then you can watch a Lainey Wilson concert?
0: Yep.
4: Oh, cool.
0: Right after the game. I bet you could just leave it and not even push any other buttons. I bet it'll just start playing.
4: That's kind of weird.
0: That's not.
4: That's a weird pairing. You don't think so?
0: Lainey Wilson and football?
4: Yeah, well, I guess those two go together. But I don't feel like if I was watching a football game that I'd be like, now it's time for the Lainey Wilson concert.
0: I do. I feel like they go right together.
4: We'll find out tonight,
0: especially
4: I guess.
0: Especially if you're hyped and you're like, I need something else right now.
4: The Lainey freaking Wilson, yeah!
0: All right, Google just released their list of top trending Halloween costume searches. So this is what people are interested in doing. Number one, Buddy the Unicorn from the horror movie Buddy, which stars Keegan-Michael Key as like a Barney-type children's show dinosaur with the dark side. Did you see this movie?
4: Yes, I saw this movie.
0: I didn't see this movie.
4: It's pretty great.
0: I didn't know what this was. I had to look it up.
4: What a great costume this would be if you're like a horror fan. Absolutely go as Buddy.
0: Number two, Neato Squishy Toys. I know what those are. I watched these videos.
4: Yeah, but how in the world would you dress
0: like that? I don't know. I also feel like people would be touching you all night, and I don't like that. Like, I don't need to give people reason to be like, you look squishy today.
4: Okay, valid.
0: Number three, Nikki from the horror movie Obsession. I also don't know what this is.
4: You didn't see Obsession? It was the biggest thing in the world this year.
0: Was it?
4: Yes.
0: Nope.
4: It was an indie horror movie made for under $1 million.
0: I mean, indie doesn't sound like it was the biggest thing in the world.
4: But then it became the highest grossing horror movie of all time.
0: Okay, so the studio actually released an official Nikki costume.
4: Oh,
0: so if you want
4: really?
0: The official one, you can. She's the girl with like the animal print. And number four, Agamemnon from The Odyssey.
4: Oh.
0: Also a movie I didn't go see.
4: Now that broke records too. You didn't see any of this stuff?
0: No. Agamemnon looks like it's going to be an expensive costume.
4: And then everybody would come up and want to touch you.
1: Y100 weather.
0: Starting off mostly cloudy and a bit on the windy side. We should have a mostly sunny afternoon with a high of 89 in Fair Oaks Ranch. Expecting some rain tomorrow.
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0: Hey, Eric.
4: Yeah.
0: Let me ask you something.
4: Okay.
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15: A crash blocks off the right lane on I-10 westbound at Proband, causing a 10-minute slowdown. And about an hour and a half added to your drive through a construction zone, the left lane's open on I-35 northbound from Church Parkway over to FM 3009. That's San Antonio Traffic. I'm Jason Fossig.
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1: 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It's Eric and Jenny on San Antonio's new country leader, Y100.

0: Y100, San Antonio's new country leader. It's Eric and Jenny. Have you ever accidentally slept through something?
1: Oh, yeah. Something actually horrific that happened in my house.
0: What happened to you?
1: Do you really want to know?
0: I don't know. Now I'm scared.
1: So 877-470-5299. If you've ever slept through something, maybe it was a good thing you slept through.
0: Yeah. Maybe you slept through a storm.
1: Or a bad thing you slept through and you woke up in chaos like I did.
0: Maybe you forgot to pick up your kid at school or you missed your SATs.
1: Ooh. And bonus points if somebody was in a coma. If we could get one person to call that has been in a coma for any length of time, I want to hear from you.
0: Yeah, and I also want to know what it's like. Like, what are you seeing in there? Can you remember?
1: 877-470-5299. I slept through my ceiling caving in.
0: What?
1: Yeah, you know I take baths.
0: Yes. Oh.
1: And when I was younger, I still took baths. I've taken baths my whole life. I don't know what it is.
0: And you don't just mean that you bathe. You mean you actually sit in a bathtub.
1: Yes.
0: Like you don't take showers.
1: I exclusively take baths, and it's been since I was a kid. Mm-hmm. I never got into the whole shower phase like you adults.
0: Okay.
1: And so I decided to run my bath upstairs mm-hmm. in my parents' home. And then I laid on the couch, Jenny, and I was tired. And I've always been able to nap. I guess I've never grown beyond toddler years. I take baths and naps like all the time. And I slept through the entire bathtub overflowing. And
0: it came through the ceiling?
1: And came through the ceiling. Flooded the entire upstairs. And there is a huge hole in my ceiling.
0: That could have landed on someone and killed them.
1: I know. Trust me. I know. I woke up to utter chaos. And I didn't even get my bath that day.
0: You're like, what are you guys doing? You woke me up.
1: Why is there a fire truck here? It's disturbing my nap.
0: Okay. What did you sleep through? 877-470-5299.
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2: Y100 traffic check.
13: Cleanup continues for a crash blocking off the right lane on I-10 westbound at Proban. It has you slow from rolling. And give yourself extra time this morning on the northbound side of I-35. Construction from Scherz Parkway over to FM 3009 only has left lane open. That's San Antonio traffic. I'm Jason Fossig.
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0: 100 San Antonio's new country leader. It's Eric and Jenny.
1: Okay, we asked for phone calls about the things you slept through. Major events, maybe catastrophes.
0: Maybe you were in a coma.
2: We actually have a coma person.
0: Oh my God.
1: We have a coma person.
0: What?
1: But let's take a couple of other calls first.
0: 877-470-5299. Hey, Tanya, what did you sleep through?
3: I actually slept through a tornado.
1: No
0: way.
1: Oh my
0: gosh, what? Was there damage to wherever you were?
3: So we used to live in Pasadena, Texas, and we had a tornado warning, of course, because it was close by. They even sent out messages for us to come get our kids out of school. I slept through the entire thing.
0: Oh my gosh. So you just left your kids at school?
3: Yeah, I mean, they were probably more safer there.
1: Oh, they're like, Mommy, where were you?
3: Yeah, exactly. Not my best parenting moment either.
1: Thank you for the call. Slept through a tornado. Good one. Wow.
0: Lily, what did you sleep through?
4: I came home from work and I took a nap. Didn't think I was going to fall asleep. And I did for like 4 hours.
0: Oh my gosh.
4: And I woke up and it was 7:30 in the morning. And I was like, oh my gosh. So I started running downstairs. I called my best friend, who's technically my boss. And I was like, best friend, I'm so sorry. I'm so sorry. And she's like, best friend, what are you talking about? I was like, it's work. Like, I'm late. I told you I was going to be there on time and I wasn't. She was like, bestie, it's 7:45 in the afternoon.
1: Thank you for the call.
4: Yes, sir.
1: Why don't you ever call me best friend, Jenny? Hey, best friend. Hey, best friend.
0: Oh, I actually do call my best friend's best friend.
1: Oh.
0: Okay, Crystal, you're our coma person.
1: Oh, my goodness.
0: What did you sleep through while you were in a coma?
5: I was actually in a car accident the week before my wedding, and I was put in a medically induced coma, and I missed my whole wedding. Yeah.
0: You missed your whole wedding.
1: Did it go on without you, or did they cancel it?
0: No. What happened?
1: Are they like, we already paid for the catering?
5: No, all the vendors and all my family were really kind and understanding, of course. So, like, we rescheduled it, and I was able to, like, walk down the aisle and have my wedding. But, yeah, like, a whole week after it was scheduled. So.
1: Oh, my goodness. I did not expect to get a coma call, Jenny. I really didn't.
0: Wow.
1: So, a week, right?
5: Yeah, so I was in the coma, and then I was in the hospital for a bit.
1: Do you have, like, weird, freaky dreams when you're in a coma, or do you remember nothing? Is it just black?
5: I have zero recollection.
1: Okay.
5: I don't even remember the actual accident. I just...
1: So you were driving, and then you're in the hospital, and you're a week older.
5: Yep, that's exactly it. And, like, I was just like, oh, my God, you know, I'm going to be late to the wedding. And they're like, oof, yeah, about that.
1: Oh, no, you woke up and said I'm going to be late to the wedding.
5: It was bad. That was the only thing I remembered was the wedding because I had been so hyperfixated and, like, stressed about it.
0: There was a Disney show called So Weird, and an episode I saw like 30 years ago. There was a girl in a coma, and she was like in her hometown. She had to find her house to get out of the coma, and I always just assumed it was like that. So it's not like that.
5: I know, but I definitely loved that show so much.
1: Really?
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0: Okay, but now I want to talk about that.
1: Do you relate to any part of life and not think of a TV show?
0: No. Yeah. Raised on television. All right, now is your chance to win tickets to All-Star Jam.
1: We're going
0: to
1: play You Versus Everyone, so don't sleep through this. 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
0: You get one trivia question, and if you get it correct, the tickets are yours. If you get it incorrect, caller 10 will steal your tickets away.
1: It's so tense. And the date is coming up. It's October 28th, so it's getting closer and closer. 877-470-5299.
6: Y100 weather.
0: Starting off mostly cloudy and a bit on the windy side. We should have a mostly sunny afternoon. 90 is the high in Alamo Heights. Expecting some rain tomorrow.
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23: Your biggest slowdown is due to construction work on the northeast side of I-35 northbound. Just the left lane gets by between Church Parkway and FM 3009, adding an hour to your drive this morning. Delays start from O'Connor. Try taking FM 78 as a good alternate. That's San Antonio traffic. I'm Jason Fossig.
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1: Long live country.
0: I love that song.
1: You can see it live. We are giving these tickets away to All-Star Jam right now. One way or the other, we are getting rid of them.
2: You. Versus.
3: Everyone.
0: If our contestant on the phone gets this trivia question correct, they win the All-Star Jam tickets. If they get it incorrect, caller 10 will steal the ticket.
1: And they don't have to do anything, Jenny. They just have to get through on the phone and take the tickets away. That's why all the pressure is on one person to answer this trivia question. And that person is...
4: This is Allison.
0: Allison! Have you played this before? Are you back for more?
4: I am. I'm embarrassed by my first performance.
1: Oh, no. You lost You Versus Everyone and Caller 10 stole your tickets.
4: I did.
0: I remember the name Allison, but I don't remember what your question was.
1: Yeah, are you haunted by your question? I know you have to be. What was it?
4: Yes, it was how many pins are in bowling.
0: Oh no, right.
1: Allison.
0: It was 10, and you said 9. Okay, Allison, this is your chance for redemption.
4: Okay.
1: Does it make you more or less nervous that you've already played and lost?
4: Definitely more nervous.
1: More nervous. Oh, okay, focus. You got this. I really want to win this time.
0: I do too.
4: Me too.
0: Okay.
1: Allison's like, you want to win.
0: All right, Allison. The Spurs got their first win of the season last night.
1: Wait. Are you a Spurs fan, Allison?
4: I am.
0: Yes. Okay. Give us the first and last name of two Spurs players on the current roster.
1: Oh, come on, Allison. You're a Spurs fan. You got this.
4: Yes. Okay. Well, obviously, Victor Wembanyama.
0: Yes.
4: And Dylan Harper.
0: Yay! Also the two I would have picked. Congratulations, Allison. You're going. You're going to All-Star Jam.
4: Awesome. Thank you. I made up for it.
0: Allison, that was honestly a tougher question than the first one. You redeemed yourself.
4: I know.
1: I feel like I can like finally breathe. And the first and last name of a couple of people playing the Y100 DJ C-Law All-Star Jam, Jordan Davis, George Burge. You're going to see them.
4: Awesome. I'm excited.
1: After the concert, let's go bowling, okay?
4: Sure.
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0: Y100. San Antonio's new country leader. It's Eric and Jenny.
1: Okay. A, B, or C world was kind of a catastrophe today.
0: I know. I think you didn't understand the question, which I feel bad about. But we're going to try again tomorrow. Multiple choice questions. We're going to play A, B, or C world. And if you can answer three multiple choice questions correct about San Antonio, you get SeaWorld tickets.
1: It really is that simple. Three easy trivia questions. And today was just a brain fart, I think.
0: Yes. But if you have a brain fart and you don't win the tickets, they do go to caller 10. So someone is going to win no matter what.
1: Maybe it was that pressure that got to him. Mm-hmm. That is at 7:50 tomorrow. If you want to go to Hallow Scream happening at SeaWorld through November 1st, you're going to want to listen tomorrow at 7:50. Right now it's John Morgan, Kid Myself.

0: That song is so good. Luke Combs on Y100, San Antonio's new country leader. It's Eric and Jenny.
1: Okay, tell me honestly, Jenny.
0: Uh-huh.
1: When we leave here,
0: yeah,
1: are you like me and you just kind of sit in silence? You don't listen to a ton of country music when you leave here because we've listened to it for 6 straight hours?
0: No, I usually listen to country music by way home.
1: Do you?
0: Mm-hmm.
1: I have a tendency to turn on Horseback. Every time I leave here now, it's the weirdest thing.
0: It's a great song. It's a good exit song, too. Like, if you're leaving, you're riding into the wind going home.
1: So let's crank it up now. What do you say?
0: I love this song. Cody Johnson, Horseback.
2: He's a ranch hand in a pinch, man. 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
1: 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Eric and Jenny want to hear it. 877-470-5299. Y100.

0: 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It's Eric and Jenny.
1: We're going to do an 80s style fashion montage at Boot Barn this weekend.
0: Yeah, well, you are.
1: And everybody who comes out to the ticket stop. It's 2 to 4 at Boot Barn. It's on San Pedro. 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But one of my outfits should be like a Parker McCollum outfit.
0: Oh, yeah. Black t-shirt, tucked into jeans.
1: Yeah.
0: Like chain.
1: Belt buckle. Hat. Flat brimmed hat. Mm-hmm. You got to be very careful to get the right hat if you're going to dress like Parker McCollum. Come out to my ticket stop. Dress me up. We're going to play dress up and you guys give me thumbs up or thumbs down.
0: Or you can draw something on a piece of paper, like totally fresh.

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1: Cloudy and windy to start, then a mostly sunny afternoon with a high of 90 in Alamo Ranch. Tomorrow we have a 55% chance of rain.
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0: Y100, San Antonio's new country leader. It's Eric and Jenny.
1: That was nice. We were just dancing together in the studio.
0: Oh, were we? I wasn't looking up at you.
1: Oh, Ty Myers, that's our little baby boy. He's all grown up now.
0: That's so weird. That's such a weird thing to say.
1: Why? Why is that weird?
0: Ty Myers is like a full man.
1: But he wasn't when he became part of the Y100 family. He was a child.
0: Okay.
1: He was literally underage child when...
0: he's all grown up.
1: Yes. Okay. He's all grown up doing like sexy songs like that one. That's Ends of the Earth, Y100. All right. Christy Brooks has more tickets to All Star Jam. Please stop calling us. We have no more today.
0: She's all grown up and giving you tickets.

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1: Hands Up. 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
0: 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The second time was with a cop telling me to put them up. Then the third time was in a church.
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Brooks, I sound so happy because it's going to get cooler. We're going to wake up and it's going to be kind of cold. I love this time of year. All my exes, Lauren and Elena on Y100.

San Antonio's new country leader. Yes, I'm excited because it's going to get cooler, but I'm also excited because we are so much closer to All-Star Jam waking up this morning, and we have got your tickets listening for George Burge and Jordan Davis to tell you when to call and win. 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
1: Lots of sunshine today, but it's going to be cooling off. We've got a 40% chance of showers tonight with lows in the mid-60s.
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16: The state of Texas versus Juan and Mary Sanchez. The charge? Child abuse. For refusing to recognize their son as a girl.
17: Sounds insane, right? Well, Gina Hinojosa supports the radical policy of taxpayers paying for sex change surgery for kids and the assault on parental rights. And Hinojosa believes schools should be able to transition children behind their parents' backs. But that's just the beginning. Gina Hinojosa supports allowing boys and girls sports and in their locker rooms. It's gross, unfair, and harmful to girls. And what does Gina Hinojosa say about it? Listen to this.
18: I really don't understand how girls would be hurt by this. A threat to our little girls that doesn't exist.
17: Gina Hinojosa, radical, dangerous. We cannot allow her to become governor of Texas.
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You're going to hear Jordan Davis and George Burge tell you when to call in to win. Right now, Dan and Shay

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If you didn't get your hands on those All-Star Jam tickets, don't worry. Got another chance for you to win later this hour. 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
4: We are going to have sunshine and clouds today. Going to get a little cloudier tonight. 40% chance of showers with lows in the mid-50s. That is the cold front blowing in.
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0: Cole Wetzel, and hear my new song with Ella Langley, Jaded. How'd you get so jaded? I hit up Ella. We got on it. It didn't take us very long to get it whooped, and it turned out to be a really cool tune.
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Good afternoon. I'm Christy Brooks, getting ready for the cold front. And I'm talking actual cold front.

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2: Yep, just said it. We're going to get a cold front tonight. 40% chance of showers. Lows in the mid-60s. Tomorrow, highs in the low 70s. Yeah, baby.
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6: The state of Texas versus Juan and Mary Sanchez. 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Child abuse. For refusing to recognize their son as a girl.
7: Sounds insane, right? Well, Gina Hinojosa supports the radical policy of taxpayers paying for sex change surgery for kids and the assault on parental rights. And Hinojosa believes schools should be able to transition children behind their parents' backs. But that's just the beginning. Gina Hinojosa supports allowing boys and girls sports and in their locker rooms. It's gross, unfair, and harmful to girls. And what does Gina Hinojosa say about it? Listen to this.
8: I really don't understand how girls would be hurt by this. A threat to our little girls that doesn't exist.
7: Gina Hinojosa, radical, dangerous. We cannot allow her to become governor of Texas.
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0: Toledo's new country leader, Y100. He's going to be performing over in Ireland. See how I got that mixed up? Ireland and England, bringing along Parker McCollum with him. It's Cody Johnson, horseback on Y100.
1: He's a ranch hand in a pinch, man. 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

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That is like a week and a half away. So you got to win these tickets. We're going to give them to you in 6 minutes. Just two songs. Zach John King now on Y100.

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0: Good luck, and we'll see y'all there.

ever sing that at All-Star Jam? I bet he does. Y100 San Antonio's new country leader with Jordan Davis and Tucson Too Late. Yes, you did hear Jordan tell you to call in to be the winner of those All-Star Jam tickets. We're going to get our winner in just a minute.

0: 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We all wonder what happens to people that we love when they're gone. So with that in mind, here's Let Him In Anyway.
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1: The cold front is coming. I am so excited. 40% chance of showers tonight. Lows are going to be in the mid-60s. Tomorrow, 30% chance of rain with highs in the low 70s.
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I'm Christy Brooks, the Y100 DJ C-Law All-Star Jam presented by City of San Antonio Metro Health. Coming up October the 28th at the Tobin Center. 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
3: We have a 40% chance of showers tonight. Lows are going to be in the mid-60s. Tomorrow, 30% chance of showers with highs in the low 70s.
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6: 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Now her traffickers are in prison because Ken Paxton put them there. 40 years for the trafficker, 20 years for the woman who posted the ads online. 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
13: 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The charge? Child abuse. For refusing to recognize their son as a girl.
14: 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Well, Gina Hinojosa supports the radical policy of taxpayers paying for sex change surgery for kids and the assault on parental rights. And Hinojosa believes schools should be able to transition children behind their parents' backs. But that's just the beginning. Gina Hinojosa supports allowing boys and girls sports and in their locker rooms. It's gross, unfair, and harmful to girls. And what does Gina Hinojosa say about it? Listen to this.
15: I really don't understand how girls would be hurt by this. A threat to our little girls that doesn't exist.
14: 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We cannot allow her to become governor of Texas.
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Y100, San Antonio's new country leader, George Burge, with Cowboy Songs. Of course, George going to be at the Y100 DJ C-Law All-Star Jam. I remember when George was here, and he was here to save the day because we had Lainey Wilson sick and Michael Ray sick, and I called George, and I was like, please, come play. And he jumped on a plane and came and played, and now he's one of our headliners. I love that so much. That's what All-Star Jam's all about.

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1: 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Military City USA, baby. 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
7: Accident reported 35 northeast side southbound at Engle Road, exit 182. A 12-minute delay here back to Walnut Avenue, exit 186. Accident left lane blocked, loop 410 northbound at South W.W. White. That's San Antonio traffic. I'm Justin Hill.
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100, San Antonio's new country leader. Brody with you. Welcome to the show. We got this new one from Luke Bryan. He says she's certified county line. Sounds like she lives kind of far away, and diesel, I don't know if you checked, is expensive right now. 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Country, and she knows it.

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0: How many times do you think you called total?
1: Over a dozen.
0: That's actually not that many, so...
1: Everybody has their lucky day.
0: That's it, I guess. Good stuff, man. We appreciate you having us on. We got more All-Star Jam tickets on the way. 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
15: Y100 Traffic Check.
16: Accident left lane blocked, Loop 410 northbound at South WWY. A 13-minute backup back to South Bend Road. Also, accident reported 35 northeast side northbound at Widener with a 4-minute backup back to Loop 410. That's San Antonio traffic. I'm Justin Hill.
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Hey, I didn't think it was going to be this warm today. I brought like a flannel shirt. 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

0: Christian, you were into the Y100 DJ C-Law All-Star Jam. You were the winner.
1: Awesome.
0: Who are you going to bring to the show, man?
1: Wife.
0: Have you all been to a jam with us before?
1: Yes, sir.
0: Okay, and did you have a great time, or was it kind of maso menos?
1: Yes, sir. No, I had a great time.
0: Good. Okay. Thank you for having us on, Christian. Big thank you to Force Sports Center. We got more All-Star Jam tickets coming up. We're commercial-free. Cody Johnson, horseback.
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Y100 commercial free ride home. We got Hey Brody on the way. Everybody's trying to figure out their Halloween costumes because Halloween's going to be like a 4 to 5 day event this year because it's on a Saturday. We'll offer some spooky suggestions coming up at 4:50 on Hey Brody.

0: hear my new song with Ella Langley, Jaded. How'd you get so jaded? I hit up Ella. We got on it. It didn't take us very long to get it whooped. And it turned out to be a really cool tune.
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0: 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Starring George Burns. And Jordan Davis.
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2: It's not going to be like cold or cool really until like you wake up in the morning, and then it'll be like a little chilly tomorrow. High's only 70 tomorrow afternoon.
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5: Large object blocking the left lane. Use caution going through loop 410 eastbound at around Babcock. Report of construction activity affecting the roadway. Loop 1604 southbound at Highway 87 here. Slow traffic back to FM 3465. That's San Antonio traffic. I'm Justin Hill.
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1: Welcome to Hey Brody. Today we heard from Natalie in Converse. She said, "Hey Brody, I can't decide if I want to go scary or sexy for Halloween this year. Part of me wants to look cute and turn some heads, all right, but the other part wants to go all out with fake blood and scare people. Help me decide what I should do." Oh, Natalie, what a dilemma you're in. Kind of reminds me of Mean Girls. Remember this?
2: Hey. Why are you dressed so scary?
3: It's Halloween.
1: Taking a look at some of the pros and cons of both sexy and scary. Both could get you plenty of attention. Could be good, could be bad. Both could let you become somebody completely different for the night. That could be a good thing. Could both make for great pictures, great conversation starters. Both could end up being uncomfortable after a few hours. Both, depending on what you go with, could be difficult to eat or drink or dance or even talk if, like, you're stuck wearing a mask or something. One could be better suited for possibly winning some money in a costume contest, depending on what you end up going with. There's a lot of different ways that this thing could go. And you also got to factor in the weather, and we don't know what it's going to be like on Halloween. Just assume it's probably going to be a little bit cooler. Here's the bottom line. Because Halloween's on Saturday, there's probably going to be people dressing up like starting Wednesday, okay? If you plan on going out Friday and Saturday, then just do one of each. Whichever one is better, save that one for Saturday. And also, remember, the time change is on Halloween, on Saturday. We get that extra hour to celebrate. Pick your best two outfits and have at it. Halloween this year is going to be a good one, though. We appreciate the question. Hey, if you got something for me, head over to Y100FM.com or the Y100 app. Just go to Hey Brody, let me know what's going on, and we'll talk about it here on the radio.

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1: 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The meatloaf! 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

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And we're getting closer to more ticket stops for our Y100 DJ C-Law All-Star Jam. 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
0: Good luck, and we'll see y'all there.

0: 3. You were into the Y100 DJ C-Law All-Star Jam. You were the winner.
1: Yes. Oh, my God. I've been trying. Thank you.
0: You're very welcome. It's such a relief, right?
1: Yes, it is. I've been looking forward to this and planning. Even got a babysitter lined up, even though I didn't have the tickets yet.
0: Nice. You just knew it was all going to come together.
1: Yes, I did.
0: I love it. Have you been to our jams before?
1: No, I have not had the opportunity, so I am so excited to go.
0: Okay. Well, after this one, we're going to need you to get online and leave us a Google review, okay?
1: I sure will. Thank you so much.
0: Absolutely. Big thank you to Four Sports Center and City of San Antonio Metro Health. 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
1: It's going to start getting gradually cooler overnight, and then tomorrow morning it's going to be like nice and crisp. And then tomorrow afternoon, highs only 70. Tomorrow night, we'll be down in the 50s.
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6: The state of Texas versus Juan and Mary Sanchez. The charge? Child abuse. For refusing to recognize their son as a girl.
7: Sounds insane, right? Well, Gina Hinojosa supports the radical policy of taxpayers paying for sex change surgery for kids and the assault on parental rights. And Hinojosa believes schools should be able to transition children behind their parents' backs. But that's just the beginning. Gina Hinojosa supports allowing boys and girls sports and in their locker rooms. It's gross, unfair, and harmful to girls. And what does Gina Hinojosa say about it? Listen to this.
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7: Gina Hinojosa, radical, dangerous. We cannot allow her to become governor of Texas.
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5: Accident right lane block, loop 410 westbound at Babcock, a 15 minute backup back to Blanco Road. Also accident reported I-10 westbound before DeZavala, a 9 minute delay here back to Medical Drive. That's San Antonio traffic. I'm Justin Hill.
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Luke Combs has been kind of quiet on social, but they did open up another Category 10 bar in Vegas. So he's got Nashville and Vegas.

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6: 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And Hinojosa believes schools should be able to transition children behind their parents' backs. 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Gina Hinojosa supports allowing boys and girls sports and in their locker rooms. 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
7: 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A threat to our little girls that doesn't exist.
6: 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We cannot allow her to become governor of Texas.
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23: Accident right lane block, loop 410 westbound at Babcock, a 15-minute backup back to Blanco Road. Also accident reported at I-10 westbound before DeZavala, a 9-minute delay here back to Medical Drive. That's San Antonio traffic. I'm Justin Hill.
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Y100, San Antonio's new country leader, Brody, with you. Hope everything is going good. I'm looking at all the All-Star Jam ticket stops. There's like 8 more in front of me here. You're going to want to plan accordingly.

Y100 Thursday Night Football, Seahawks and Broncos. That should be okay. Finally looked up who the Cowboys play this weekend. Packers. Ugh. I got a feeling we're going to be taking a huge L.

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12: 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For refusing to recognize their son as a girl.
13: Sounds insane, right? 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And Hinojosa believes schools should be able to transition children behind their parents' backs. 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And what does Gina Hinojosa say about it? 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
13: 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We cannot allow her to become governor of Texas.
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26: Accident reported 35 Northeast Side southbound at Solms Road, exit 183. A 7-minute backup back to Walnut Avenue, exit 186. An accident reported Loop 410 eastbound at Austin Highway. That's San Antonio Traffic. I'm Justin Hill.
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0: 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We all wonder what happens to people that we love when they're gone. 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
11: This Texas Senate update is brought to you by Kaushi. From the Texas House to the center of a historic high-stakes battleground Senate race, James Tallarico has upended state politics. A former middle school teacher and seminary student running a populist campaign centered on working families, Tallarico has drawn millions of eyes and cross-party endorsements in his race against Attorney General Ken Paxton. Whether he's shaking up the conventional wisdom or driving record engagement across the Lone Star State, Tallarico remains one of the most talked about political figures in the country. How will the Texas Senate showdown shake out? Don't just guess. Track the shifts as they happen. The midterm markets are moving faster than ever, and every major political outcome has a price tag. Track live odds on the Texas Senate race and control your insights with Kaushi, the federally regulated financial exchange where you can trade on elections, policy, and current events. See where the market stands right now at Kaushi.com.
12: 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Even as prices climb and San Antonio jobs are at risk, Johnny Garcia is different. 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Now he wants to protect something else, your paycheck. 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That's the leadership we need. 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
13: Accident reported 35 northeast side southbound at Solms Road, exit 183. A 7-minute backup back to Walnut Avenue, exit 186. An accident reported loop 410 eastbound at Austin Highway. That's San Antonio traffic. I'm Justin Hill.
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Chelsea Hart coming to the Y100 DJ C-Law All-Star Jam. 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We got your tickets again all day tomorrow. We got them all weekend. Brody out. You have a good one. See you tomorrow afternoon.